money now, yes, I'm him, you spot on. I-T-B-O-Y-B-B-N-O dollar sign. That's me, that's right, that's me, that's right. I-M-H-I-M, the Gen Z Eminem. That's me, that's right. Bitch, I'm him. Yeah.

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1: 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That's me. That's right. That's me. That's right. I am H-I-M.

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The man them celebrate Eid, the trap still running on Christmas Day.

Yeah. Life. Life is the only thing we need. They need me to go, but I don't wanna leave. Rest in peace, Lil' Keith.

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Close your eyes, find paradise. 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Close your eyes.

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Shorty keep on then requesting me about some Snapchat. I don't even like rats, invested into mice traps. 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
0: 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Let me know what's.
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1: 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If you knew what I spent on all of these fair runs. 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

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Go to the other side and we slow.